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1: 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This is the Mega Mix.

have a good time. We are gonna have a good time. Welcome. This is the Megamix edition number 100. 100 shows, looking back a little bit, and 2 years anniversary at the same time. This is so amazing. Thank you all for making Megamix this big success. I'm so happy, I'm so proud, and right now for the 100th edition, we are now on 2 more radio stations. We are now on 40 radio stations worldwide. Thank you so much. Thank you for tuning in. I hope you enjoyed the show. This is a very special show. The theme of the show is victory, celebration, success, and winning, because all those terms really fit to the success of the Megamix in 2 years and 100 shows. The winning theme was suggested from a listener who wants to stay anonymous, but that's okay for me. But all I can say, the winner is from New York, and well, buddy, you get your, or you already have your $100 cash. Thank you so much. This is the Megamix edition number 100, and we started up with Kool & the Gang and Celebration in the Reflex version. Very, very worthy start for this. Well, I guess that deserves a little bit of applause. Here's Lady Gaga.

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2: The Megamix, the 100th edition, and I'm so happy you guys tuned in. Well, the show is 2 years old, and we do a little bit of a flashback. So what happened in those 2 years? When I started the show in the very beginning, I played mainly, 12 inches, extended mixes, something like this. And then at one point, I turned around and I did very different mixes, like from not so extremely known artists, like for example Rudeep. So at the beginning I played something like the next song, and this is something I'm gonna play right now. It's Rudeep and See It in his original mix, and more about that after the song.

Rudy Band, See It in his original mixes. This is the kind of music that I played in between before we started with the theme shows. So I had a couple of emails in the past were actually asking me if I would play this kind of music again. Well, okay, so here's the thing. On the website, on my Facebook side, page, Megamix, there is a little survey. And if you would like to hear this kind of music more often, just go to my Facebook page, Megamix, and participate in that little survey. And I think by the end of next month, I will see how many people actually really would like to have this kind of music. Then we probably fit in one part of the show where I just played this kind of music, okay? From artists, DJs that are not so known, but they do really good music like house, deep house style. And, well, let's see what's going on. So, if you like to hear it, please, I would really appreciate just take a little time, just a click on my Facebook page and just make that decision in the survey. And while you're on that page, I would totally appreciate if you would leave a like, because I like it if you like it. Here's Tina Turner and The Best.

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3: 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Well, it's amazing. I'm so happy you guys made the show such a great success. We are now on 40 international radio stations, practically all over the world. We're in Australia, we're in Canada, in the United States, in Europe, in Singapore, in the Philippines. So you can listen to the Mega Mix just around the world. Oh yeah, of course, in the UK. Don't forget the guys in the UK. Well, thank you for tuning in. Thank you for having me, and enjoy the show. Because nothing, really nothing, is gonna stop us now.

Simple Minds and Don't You Forget About Me. Who could actually forget about this show? It's the number 100 and it's the 100th edition of the Mega Mix here on your radio station. And I'm so happy and so pleased you guys are still with me. We're already in the second hour. And yes, sometimes we have only two songs in like one segment of the show before the next break. That's very simple and easy because we can do this. In this show, we actually can do it. Here we play songs that you usually don't hear on the radio because they are mostly too long. But here in this show, actually, we can do it because that's what the show is all about. Extended mixes, remixes, and whatever. We take another step back in time when we started the show. I told you already there was this guy, Jay Alive, that we played at that time, like House, something like in that area. And another guy, actually, I had in the show, it was, I don't know exactly, I think it was the 30th show or something. I had an interview with a very famous remixer DJ Nico Culture, and I got a song from him here now for the show. It's called Pete Bellis and Tommy and Treat Me Right in the Nico Culture remix. 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

The Mega Mix edition number 100. We're already in the second hour of the show. And this song actually was a little greeting down to the United Kingdom, because in the United Kingdom was the first affiliate radio station that took the show Mega Mix. Thank you so much. And they are still with me. I love it. I hope you love the show as well. Thank you to all my listeners in the United Kingdom, in the Philippines, in Singapore, in the United States, in Canada, in Europe, all over the world. This show is listened to on 40 fine radio stations. Thank you so much. I'm happy you guys are still with me.

Yeah, that's it for today. That was the 100th show of the Mega Mix, and I'm so happy you guys tuned in. I'm so grateful for all the listeners we have. It's quite a number already on 40 radio stations worldwide. I'm getting so much emails. If it sometimes takes a little bit time to answer them, please be patient with me. I'm doing this in my time off, and well, it takes a lot of time to answer all those emails. If you are a music producer, DJ, or just someone who did a good mix and you want to have it in one of my next shows, or you have an idea for a show theme, get in touch with me. Very simple. It's andy@megamix.org, or shoot me a message on Facebook. It's Megamix there. And if I pick a show theme, usually it's a coffee mug from the Megamix or a t-shirt. You can choose whatever you want. Just let me know. And I hope you enjoyed the show. It was a nice show. It was a little bit of a flashback in time to remember how the Megamix started. And please, if you want, take the time. Just visit my Facebook page, Megamix, and participate in that little survey there. It helps to improve the show and to make it a little bit more like what you would like to hear. Okay? Thank you for listening, and we finish off the show tonight with another song from the Imagine Dragons, because I think that one fits very well, because I do whatever it takes to get this show where it belongs to be, on top of your list. Thank you for listening. That was the Megamix edition number 100, celebration 2 years. Let's head into the next year. Thank you so much. Stay tuned on the station for more fun, more music to come, and I see you guys next week.

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2: Hello there, welcome along. This is A Blast from the 90s. My name is Gary. Thank you very much, as always, for joining us right here on your very favourite radio station. As always, lots of great hits coming up for you today, featuring, of course, your first song that you bought in this decade, and, of course, the lyrical game as well. But to start things off, we go back to 1992 and the Brit Award winners in 1992. Here are Take That and Could It Be Magic?

A song that won them their first Brit Award in 1993 for Best British Group. That was, of course, Take That, and their version of Could It Be Magic. Their first commercial success, has got to be said, globally, getting into the top 10 in many, many countries around the world. Of course, Could It Be Magic was originally performed by Barry Manilow in the mid-1970s and also by Donna Summer as well. But, argumentatively, many people say that is the best version of the song. And of course, back in the early 1990s, everybody loved Take That. You know, over 30 years ago. So all those people that loved them back then, teenagers, are now in their late 30s, early 40s. Yeah, and still loving them as well. Still performing to this day, of course, no longer a five. They are a three, mainly, although Robbie does pop up from time to time to make a guest appearance. There we are. Back in the day, they were massive, though. Anyway, welcome along to a blast from the 90s. My name is Gary. Thank you very much for joining us here today. We have got your first song, which is a song that was big back in 1990s. And we are going right the way back to the very start of the decade with some Beats International very, very soon indeed. That is Ollie's first song. But before that, we are going to play for you some Shaggy and Boombastic. But even then, or even before that, we go back to the late 1990s, although this song was actually the B-side to a 1987 hit called Where the Streets Have No Name. Here are you two, Sweetest Thing.

0: Oh, yeah, smooth indeed. That was Shaggy there and Boombastic, released in 1995. It was taken from the album of the same name and was used in a advert for a famous brand of jeans. Yeah, you know the ones. It was a commercial success in many, many countries, where it peaked at number one in Australia, Ireland, Italy, New Zealand, Sweden, and also the UK as well. Plus, it was a top five hit in Austria, Belgium, Denmark, Finland, Germany, basically everywhere, where it was released in Europe, and was also a number one on the Billboard R&B / hip hop songs chart, and a number three hit on the main Billboard Hot 100 as well. And of course, the track, just in case you didn't know, contains a sample from King Floyd's song Baby Let Me Kiss You. Before that, released in 1998, or as I said, originally on the B-side to the 1987 hit Where the Streets Have No Name, which is brilliant, by the way. I'm going to find my single of that, because I didn't realise it was actually on the B-side. Anyway, that was Sweetest Thing. It became a number one hit in Ireland, Canada, and also Ireland as well, Iceland, I should say, as well. And it was a top 10 hit as well in several other countries. In America, though, didn't do very well. Only reached number 63 on the main Billboard Hot 100. The song apparently was written by Bono as an apology to his wife for forgetting her birthday during the Joshua Tree sessions. Oh, dear. What a way to say sorry. Brilliant, brilliant song, has to be said. And remember the video as well? Yeah, he was basically saying sorry as well all the way through the whole of the video, with various different supporting artists and features as well and things like that from Ireland. Anyway, there we go. Check out the video if you can. Right then, here on A Blast from the 90s, it's time for your bit. It's time for this.
1: Bowie, Queen, Madonna, Take That, Beyonce, or maybe Justin Bieber. This is your first song.
0: Yep, it is time then for your first song that you bought back in the 1990s. And today's song choice comes from Ollie. Thank you very much, Ollie, for your first song. And Ollie says, my first song was bought back in 1990. I'm going way back today. The song was by Beats International, and the song was called Dub Be Good To Me. This particular single was massive in the UK in 1990. This was played everywhere. And so I, like many others, had to buy this particular single to listen to it all of the time when I was home. It is a brilliant, brilliant single. I still love this single, though I don't actually have a physical copy anymore. I do listen to it quite a lot on my phone, which of course now, unlike back then, is my way of listening to music. So please could you play this song for me? Many thanks from Ollie, loving the 90s songs, especially the early 90s stuff. Many thanks. So Ollie, thank you very much for your first song that you bought back in the 1990s. This was a massive, massive song back then. This is Beats International featuring Lindy Layton, who's still going strong to this day. And this is Dub Be Good To Me.
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0: Jam high. There we go. That was Ollie's first single bought back in the 1990s. It was released in 1990 and it was a single that interprets the SOS band's 1983 hit, Just Be Good to Me, which it is named after. The song also samples the Guns of Brixton, Once Upon a Time in the West, and also Jam Hot as well. Just Be Good to Me was a number one hit in the United Kingdom and also reached number one as well on the Billboard Hot Dance Club Play chart as well. And of course, it was written by Norman Cook, also known, of course, as Fat Boy Slim. There we go. Brilliant, brilliant tune. And thank you very much to you, Ollie, for your first song that you brought back in this decade. Elsewhere, by the way, that particular single did very well internationally as well. It was a top 20 hit basically everywhere where it was released in the world. But only the UK, where it made it to number one. So, like Ollie, if you want your first song that you bought in the 1990s played out on a future show, please do get in touch. There are lots of different ways that you can do that, and here are those ways.
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0: There we go as well. You can also WhatsApp us as well on 07398-298-773. Right then, we are going to play for you the Lyrical Game.

Very, very shortly. What will it be? You'll find out soon enough. Well, at least the lyrics anyway. Of course, you may know what it is. I got to say, looking at it now, is it easy? Is it difficult? Don't know. Anyway, it's only easy if you know it, of course. But anyway, before we do that, or at least give you the lyrics anyway, we are going to go back to 1990 once again and a bit of Robin S and Show Me Love. But before that, from 1997, a song that I used to play very, very loudly in my car. Here is German DJ stroke production team Sash, and this is the brilliant Stay.

0: tell you what, 1990, one half a bad year for great, great tunes. Gone with the 80s, in with the 90s. Oh yes, bit of Robin S there. And Show Me Love, it was a single that would do very, very well in the charts back in 1990 and also 1991 as well. It would actually get to number one on the European dance charts and also would be a number one on the American and UK dance charts as well. On the normal charts, as such, it would get to number two in Spain, number five in America on the Billboard Hot 100, number six also in the UK as well, and it would be a top, or a number nine hit as well, I should say, in Belgium. Elsewhere, it was a majority, anyway, a top 30 hit where it was released. But it is a brilliant, brilliant tune. And speaking of brilliant, brilliant tunes, before that, you heard from Sash, featuring Latre as well. And that was, of course, Stay. What a brilliant tune. Song is that old. Anyway, that particular single was a massive hit as well in 1997 and 1998, getting into the top 40 basically everywhere where it was released. Made it to number one on the Canadian dance charts and also the US dance club play chart as well. It did reach number two in Italy and also the UK as well, and was a number three hit in Denmark. As I said, played that song very, very loudly when that came out in 97/98, I used to travel for work, and during the summer I used to play that very, very loudly on my hours long trip home from work to where I lived at the time. It's just absolutely brilliant. I'm probably replayed it and replayed it and replayed it and replayed it with the windows open when it was hot. Let everybody know in southern England basically that I was playing that tune. That is how good that song is. Still do it now. Not bad, eh? For a 50-year-old. Yeah. Don't get told off either. Anyway, right here now on a blast from the 90s, it's time to test your musical lyrical knowledge of this particular decade. Yep, it's time for this.
1: What is it? Who is it? This is the Lyrical Game.
0: Yes, so this is the Lyrical Game then, when I read out to you the first four lines from a popular song from the 1990s. All you've got to do is guess what that song is. I'll also give you some clues as well. So we're going back to 1990 again for this particular single. I'm going to give you the clue, a very difficult clue. This is the debut single for this particular artist. There we go. Here are your lyrics. Treated me kind, sweet destiny, carried me through desperation to the one that was waiting for me. So there we go. Those are your lyrics. What is today's blast from the 90s lyrical game song? Do you know? Do you think you know? Or do you not have a Scooby-Doo? I would not have a clue. Not even with the clue and with the lyrics. Still don't have a clue. And I've got the answer in front of me. Anyway, there we go. That is today's blast from the 90s lyrical game song. Anyway, have a chat amongst your friends and family, work colleagues, etc., etc., and have a guess. You never know, you might be right. But of course, you may be wrong. But good luck to you all anyway. We'll play that song and give you the answer very, very shortly indeed. But before we do that, we are going to go back to 1998 and another top-notch dance song from this decade. Here are ATB at 9 p.m. Till I come.
2: Till I come.

0: There we go. German DJ and producer ATB from his debut studio album called Moving Melodies. That was 9pm. What a brilliant, brilliant tune. It was a song that would top the charts in the UK and also Ireland as well. It would be a top 10 hit in Australia, Denmark, Greece, Italy, and also Norway as well. It would also be a big, big song in America, getting into the top 10 in the dance club songs chart as well. There we go. Brilliant, brilliant tune. Right then, some interesting things then before we do today's lyrical game about the 1990s. Did you know that, you might associate Microsoft Office with your 90s PC, but the program was actually first released in 1989 for the Apple Macintosh computers. Yes, the Windows version didn't come out until 1990, and I've still got some people that actually use that particular version. There we go. I'll Be There For You, reaching number 17 on the Billboard Hot 100. The Rembrandts, of course, will be only remembered for the theme tune to Friends. And there we go. Okay, NSYNC owes their name to Justin Timberlake's mum. Yes, apparently she came up with the name NSYNC, which was the last letter of each band member's name. Do you know what? I didn't know that. And I didn't really want to know that either. There we go. The Backstreet Boys, though, owe their name to a flea market. Yes, they were named after a flea market in Orlando, the Backstreet Market, I should say. There we go. Nintendo Game Boy. Basically, 1993, a Russian astronaut brought his Game Boy to space. He was allowed to bring only one game. What do you reckon that game was? It has to be Tetris. There we are. Anyway, some interesting facts about the 1990s. Hope you enjoyed them. Plenty more on future editions of A Blast from the 90s. But now, here on the show, it's time once again for this.
1: What is it? Who is it? This is the Lyrical Game.
0: So, earlier on today then, I read out to you the following lyrics. Treated me kind, sweet destiny, carried me through desperation to the one that was waiting for me. That particular single then was the debut single for this particular artist, and it was released in 1990. So, do you know what it is? Do you think you know what it is? Do you not have a Scooby-Doo? I think it's rather difficult, if I'm honest with you, unless, of course, you are a fan of this massive, massive star. That was in 1990. She was not very well known, shall we say, but she is, boy, one of the most recognised people on the earth and probably beyond as well. Do you know what it is? Oh, here we go. Let's put you out of your misery. Here is today's Blast from the 90s Lyrical Game Song.

0: I wonder, back in 1990, when she released that particular single, did she think that she would become a international star like she is now? That was, of course, Mariah Carey, and that was her very first single that she released. It was called Vision of You, and it would be a single that would do very, very well for her indeed. It would win her a Grammy Award in 1991 for Best Female Pop Vocal Performance, and it would be a single that would go to number one in America. It would also go to number one as well in Canada, and would be a top 20 hit as well in lots of other countries where the single was released. It was the first point of stardom for Mariah Carey. So did you get it right? Well done if you did. Commiserations if you got it wrong. We of course will do that again next time right here on the show. And we've come to the end of today's A Blast from the 90s. Thank you very much, as always, for joining us right here today. Don't forget, if you want your first song that you bought in the 1990s, like Ollie did earlier on with Beats International, then please, please do get in touch. Or, of course, anything else to do with the 1990s. Again, please, please do get in touch. There are a number of ways that you can do that, and here are those ways.
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0: And don't forget as well, you can WhatsApp us on 0739829877. So please, please, please, please, please do get in touch. I would love to hear from you. First songs, anything else to do with the 90s. Right then, to leave you for today, we are going to go back to... Oh, when are we going back? 1998, and a song that is taken from the album The Miseducation of Lauryn Hill, featuring the vocal talents of D'Angelo. This is a single that was Grammy nominated, but panned and loved by the critics. This is Lauryn Hill with Nothing Else Matters. Catch you later.

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4: Hello there, welcome along. This is A Blast from the 80s. My name is Gary and thank you very much for joining us here today. I hope you are all very, very well indeed. So, as always, we've got some fantastic tunes from the 1980s just for you. Yes, you. We've got your first song that you bought in this decade. We've got the lyrical game as well. And if we have time, some interesting facts about something from this decade. But let's start by playing for you the biggest selling 12-inch single in America in 1984. It was by the boss himself, Bruce Springsteen. Here he is with the shortened version of Dancing in the Dark.

boss himself, Bruce Springsteen, and Dancing in the Dark, his biggest single to date, arguably. Got to be said, I think Philadelphia is better, but anyway, there we go. It was taken from his biggest album, Born in the USA. That was the biggest selling album in 1984. And as I said as well, it was also the highest selling 12-inch single in America in 1984 as well. The song itself wasn't actually meant to be written, but apparently they asked him to write a song. He was a little bit unhappy about it and said, you know, I've got all these other songs, why can't you do that one? They said, nope, we want a different song. And apparently he actually wrote the song overnight in a hotel room. There were apparently nearly 70 takes of the actual song itself before it was decided on the final cut. As I say, the rest is history. If you've ever watched the video as well, you'll find one Courtney Cox in the video as well, that is picked out from the crowd to dance with Bruce Springsteen at the end of the video. Now, according to Bruce Springsteen, he didn't know that she was an actress, and Courtney Cox has said that she didn't know that she was going to be picked for the actual dancing bit on stage. Why else would you be there? Anyway, this is a blast from the 80s. My name is Gary, and we've got your first song very, very shortly indeed from the Human League. And of course, as always, we've got the lyrical game as well. But before we do any of that, we are going to go back to 1983 and play for you some John Mellencamp and some Authority Song. But before that, a massive tune from the 1980s, released in 82. Here are Culture Club, and Do You Really Wanna Hurt Me?

0: Big O, that was the brilliant John Mellencamp there from the album Uh-huh. That was the Authority song. It was released in 1989, I believe, where it reached number 15 on the Billboard Hot 100. Great song, that one. Before that as well, I think we've never played that here on the show as well, so there we go. Before that as well, we went back to 1982 and a bit of Culture Club and Do You Really Want to Hurt Me. It was their first major hit and first UK number one hit, believe it or not, as well. It was also their first release as well in America and also in other countries around the world. In the charts, as I mentioned, it was a number one hit in the UK. It also made it to number one as well in the likes of Australia, Canada, Denmark, France, Ireland, and also Sweden, Switzerland, plus Germany as well, as it was West Germany back then. Taken from the album Kissing to Be Clever, it is still a mainstay for Culture Club fans. Right here on A Blast from the 80s, it is once again time for your bit. It's time for this.
1: Bowie, Queen, Madonna, Take That, Beyonce, or maybe Justin Bieber. This is your first song.
0: Yep, it is time then for your first song that you bought back in the 1980s. Today's song choice comes from Leah. Thank you very much, Leah. And Leah has emailed in. Not much on this one. Just says, hello, Gary. My name is Leah. My first song I bought was back in 1981, and it was by Human League, and the song was called Love Action. Love the Human League. I am seeing them in 2025 on tour. Please could you play my first song that I bought back in the 1980s? Many thanks. So, Leah, yes, we can. We can play your first song that you bought back in the 1980s. A number three hit on the UK singles chart. Here are the Human League with Love Action.

0: Oh, thank you very much to you, Leah, then, for your first song that you bought back in the 1980s. Released in 1981 from the album Dare, which is brilliant, by the way. That was the Human League there and Love Action. It was their first top 10 success anywhere in the globe, peaking at number 3 on the UK singles chart. It would also reach number 11 in Ireland, number 12 in Australia, and number 21 in New Zealand. Love a bit of Human League. That synthesizer music from the early 80s, which they did, and of course other bands as well did as well. It's just simply brilliant. Maybe, just maybe, we should do a synth special here on A Blast from the 80s. So thank you very much then to you, Leah, for your first song. Now, if you want your first song that you bought in the 1980s played out on a future show, please do get in touch. Love to hear from you. Don't forget, it doesn't have to be a song that reached number one in the charts, number two in the charts, etc., etc., etc. As long as it's your first song that you bought in this particular decade, we will get it here on the show. Okay, there are a number of ways that you can get in touch with us, and here are those ways.
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0: Yeah, please do get in touch. Don't forget as well, you can also WhatsApp us on 07398298773. Okay, WhatsApp us. Easy, free, technically, if you've got internet, etc., etc. It doesn't cost you a text message either. You can, of course, text, but it also, of course, cost you even a text. Unless, of course, you've got free text, of course, on your mobile contract. There we go. Right, get in touch. Right, still to come then, we have got some Breathe and Hands to Heaven. We've also got some Starship as well. But are they the lyrical game song for today? Have I just given it away? You'll find out very, very soon. But before we do any of that, we are going to play for you some All About Eve and Martha's Harbour. And before that, here is Chilliwack from 1981, Canadian group Chilliwack. And this is My Girl.
2: I've gone, gone, gone, she's been gone so long, she's been gone, gone, gone so long. I've gone, gone, gone, she's been gone so long, she's been gone, gone, gone so long.

Ah, beautiful, beautiful, and very, very calming. That was English rock band All About Eve and Martha's Harbour. That was taken from the album, which was also called All About Eve, and features only Julianne Regan's voice as well, with the acoustic guitar played by Tim Brescino, and of course the sound effects of the ocean waves. I've got to say, I do love waves. Okay, you know, we go to the beach, go, I mean, I'm quite fortunate where I live. There's lots of coastline, lots and lots of coastline, and you know, any time you're feeling a bit, you know, a bit down and or things like that, you know, and feeling a bit stressed, I go there, okay, and listen to the waves crashing against the rocks. It is absolutely beautiful. There's a number of places I can go to do that. I can get down onto the beach areas, okay, if I wanted to, but where I do live is a little bit structurally unstable, shall we say, and there's a lot of the cliffs falling into the sea, unfortunately. So they do say it's not safe to do what you love to do, but there's nothing better than basically lying down on a near the cliff edge. Of course, not right on the cliff edge, that'd be a bit stupid. Eyes closed, especially during a nice summer's day or a warm day, okay, and listening to the waves just crashing into the coast. Oh, it's just absolutely beautiful. Try it, okay, or even listen to it, you can. It is absolutely beautiful indeed. Anyway, there we go. That was Martha's Harbour there by All About Eve. Before that as well, we went back to 1981 and Canadian group Chilliwack and My Girl Gone Gone Gone. That particular single was a number 3 hit in Canada, and it was a top 30 hit as well in the United States. It also

First four lines from a popular song from the 1980s. Give you some clues as well, and you just got to guess what it is. Ah, it's as simple as that, isn't it? So here we go. This particular single was released in 1987. It was a single that peaked at number four on the UK singles chart in 1988. It was also a number two hit in America as well, and I should say, it was a top 10 hit in Canada, Ireland, New Zealand, and also Norway. There we go. That's all I'm going to give you. Mm-hmm. I think this is difficult. I didn't know what this was, okay, by reading the lyrics. There we go. I'll give you another clue in a minute. So here are the lyrics, okay? As I watch you move across the moonlit room, there's so much tenderness in your loving. Tomorrow I must leave. There we go. One extra clue, okay? The song was written by David Glasper and Marcus Lillington. There we go. That's probably helped. Who knows? Anyway, but do you know what it is? You think you know what it is, or like me, you don't have a Scooby-Doo. Well, have a chat amongst your friends and family, etc., etc., and you know, have a guess. And of course, as always, we reveal the answer a little bit later on in the show. Good luck, and just don't forget to have a guess. It doesn't matter if you're right or wrong. You know, only your friends and family and all those people are going to know if you got it wrong, okay, or got it right, of course, okay. Right, here we go. Another massive hit from the 1980s, from 1987, taken from the film Mannequin. Here are Starship, and Nothing's Gonna Stop Us Now.

0: I'm going to be controversial in just a minute, be warned. That was Starship Then and Nothing's Gonna Stop Us Now, released in 1987. It was a number one hit in Canada, Ireland, America, and also the UK as well. It was also a top 20 hit in many other countries around the world as well. And it's just really, really, really good, good tune as well. Controversy coming up very, very shortly. Indeed, it was taken from the romantic comedy film Mannequin that was released in 1987, which starred Andrew McCarthy and also Kim Cattrall as well. It cost just under $9 million to make, took over $40 million at the box office, but it is considered a bit of a flop. Okay, a lot of people didn't like it. It was all about a window dresser who falls for a living department store dummy. It's become a bit of a comedy favourite, a bit of a cult comedy favourite since its release in 1987. But hey, there we go. Apparently, the film was considered when the director of the film and the screenplay writer of the film as well was walking past a department store in America, thinking that he saw the dummy move. He decided, let's write a film about it and do it. And did, basically. Apparently, there were six dummies used for the mannequin, and Kim Cattrall apparently did pose for all of them. The store that it's based in, okay, is a store. It was set in Philadelphia, or the store was in Philadelphia, I should say. It's also one of the oldest department stores in America as well. There we go. So you wanted to know that, didn't you? Despite its very negative reviews at the cinema, it was nominated for an Oscar. This is where it gets controversial. It was nominated for Best Song at the 60th Academy Awards, but lost out to I've Had the Time of My Life by Dirty Dancing. Gotta say, this is a controversy. That song, Nothing's Gonna Stop Us Now, is way, way much better than I've Had the Time of My Life. Time of My Life is a great song. Yep, absolutely can't disagree. But it shouldn't have won the Oscar. That should have won the Oscar. Definitely, definitely. You might agree, you might disagree. Who knows? Let us know if you can. Send in a message or go on, drop us a comment on Facebook and things like that. You'll see on there. Okay, I put a post on there on Facebook. So you can drop a comment if you want to. Anyway, that was some interesting fact, shall we say, about the film Mannequin. Right then, time for this.
1: What is it? Who is it? This is the Lyrical Game.
0: So earlier on today then, I read out to you the following lyrics from a song that was released in the 1980s. As I watch you move across the moonlit room, there's so much tenderness in your loving. Tomorrow I must leave. I give you the clues. The song was released in 1987. It was written by David Clasper and Marcus Lillington, and it was a single that would reach number two in America, number four on the UK singles chart. It was also a top 10 hit as well in Canada, Ireland, New Zealand, and Norway. But what is the song? If it's any consolation to you, I didn't know what it was. Hey, there we go. You might know what it is. Do you think you know what it is? Or do you not have a Scooby-Doo? Tell you what, let's push it out of your misery. Here is today's blast from the 80s Lyrical Game song.

0: Got to say, I vaguely remember that particular song from the 1980s. That was today's Lyrical Game Song. That was from the band called Breathe. I forgot what to say then. I forgot to live Breathe, literally. And the song was called Hands to Heaven. It was taken from the album All That Jazz. It was released in October of 1987, charted mainly, though, in 1988, and took its time to chart, if I'm honest with you, reaching number four in the UK in August of 1988. It also spent 2 weeks at number two in America in August of 1988 as well, and it was a top 10 hit, as I mentioned, in Canada, Ireland, New Zealand, and also Norway as well. There we go. As I said, I'm still number wise on that song. As such, I certainly would never have got it from the lyrics in the front, and I said, very, very vaguely remember that song as well from the 1980s. But anyway, not about me, about you. How did you get on with that? Did you get it right or did you get it wrong? Well done if you did. Commiserations if you didn't. We, of course, will do that again next time here on the show. And we've come to the end of today's A Blast from the 80s. As always, thank you very much for joining us here today. A absolute pleasure to have your company as always. Don't forget, if you want your first song that you bought in the 1980s played out on a future show, please, please do get in touch. Or, you know what, if you want a couple of songs that, you know, that remind you of the 80s that you grew up listening to, okay, again, get in touch with us, okay? I don't know, two or three songs that we can air out here and why they mean so much to you from the 1980s. Of course, you can get in touch about anything else as well. Dedication, a song request for somebody, or for you, or you know, just tell us something about this particular decade as well. Please do get in touch. There are a number of ways that you can do that, and here are those ways.
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0: Yes, please do get in touch. You can also WhatsApp us as well, 0739 8298 773. Okay, get in touch. Love to hear from you. You can write. We are going to go now. Okay, but we are going to go right way back to 1980 and a song which is taken from the album Liquid Gold. This particular single was a top 30 hit in Belgium, Ireland, the Netherlands, UK, and also on the Disco Top 100 chart in America as well. So you know what it's going to be about. Oh yes, here is Liquid Gold with Dance Yourself Dizzy. Have a go. Catch you later.

So what a tune to get us started with your 80s party this week. Funkin' for Jamaica, Tom Brown, Stand By, Shep Pettibone on the remix of Lessons in Love.

0: It's true what they say, an hour just isn't long enough. What have we had? Tom Brown, Lessons in Love, Dolly Parton, Whitney Houston, the Bell Stars on the way.
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Your 80s party with me, Mick Hall. This is what we do each and every week. What have we had? Gloria Estefan, Tony Basil, Toto, Standby, Cyndi Lauper.

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2: 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You're in the listening room. We have 21 fresh tracks for you this week. Let's kick off the show with Ludes. Here's Say That You'll Be There. 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

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TLRDance.com is where you rate them. Peking Duck there, that is called Forever. And this is Sasson with Jammy Knox, Superstar. I don't know.

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Got new tracks on the way from Calvin Harris, Rehab, and Chami. Here's Kalina Zonders. This is called Thinking of Yesterday. Thinking of Yesterday.

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Selena Fader, that is called So True, and this is Vice and Aloe Black with Follow Me.

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Tom Ferry, Rehab, and Calvin Harris still ahead. Chami Now and Pooh Bear, this is Cry For Me.

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TLRDance.com is where you go to do that. Felix Yen, that's Believe In. And Tom Ferry's new one, Clear as Day, in the listening room.

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